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1: Well, here we go, champ. We made it. This is Moscow, baby. 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

Yes, the bad times in life is like a telephone. 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When you finish, put down the receiver and carry on. 'Cause the sun will always shine.

Душевное радио. Классика хитов. Right here on the station that pays. If you want the whole hits and nothing but the hits. On your FM dial, keep it right here, baby. Modern Talking. Cherry, cherry lady. And it goes like that.

0: Baby.
1: Oui.
0: Let's do it. In a French way.
1: Let's do it.
0: Baby. Let's do it.
1: Encore.
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